celebrating the Heartbreakers, one story town, the Petty Party going down. Happy Friday, everybody. Friday night in the biggest little city in the world. The Petty Party, one story town, Wildflowers, American Girl. Let's keep things rolling. We got Alice Cooper, your nighttime DJ. Coming up tonight at 7 o'clock, Alice Cooper, the king of our kind.

0: Oh, yeah. What up, 5.7 KLZ, even those classic rock and Max Volume. Happy Friday, everybody. Friday night, the biggest little city in the world. So much going on. So much fun stuff. We'll have a wrap up in just a moment. I'll tell you about, things you might want to go do, okay? Weather going to be hot, of course. Why? It's this phenomenon known as summer. All winter long, we were waiting for these days, and here they are. So, coming to town, Street Heat Reno. I am your Street Heat Ambassador, and right now what I want to do is hook you up with a pair of premium seats, some hot seats. Get your hot seats right now, right up close and personal in the VIP area, because I am your Street Heat Ambassador. Mick Adams and the Stones, it's going to be the Thursday night show. All these shows are free at the Grand Sierra Resort. The Voyager, Tribute to Journey, Mick Adams and the Stones. You got Blue Oyster Cult on Friday night, the 7th. And on the 8th, a Saturday night, George Thorogood and the Destroyers. Now, opening up a lot of great local acts. Journey's got Hindsight opening up. Opening up for Mick Adams and the Stones, one of my favorites, Arizona Jones. They've been around forever, and they're just so damn good. And that Len Campanaro, man, I don't know why, but a couple years ago, he started dyeing his hair gray. I guess he wanted to look a little bit more distinguished. But, man, they throw it down. They have a good time. So it'll be Arizona Jones and then Mick Adams and the Stones out there on the Thursday night show, the 6th of August. I got a pair of tickets I want to give you right now. You the one? You're the one that wants to go and be there right up front, close and personal. Yeah. So here's what you got to do. You got to punch in these numbers. 775-737-5699. 775-737-5699. Caller 11, I'm going to hook you up and sit you up. 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
2: Being reported east of College Drive. That's near Incline Village. Be on the lookout for possible delays in that area. The next hot spot is the biggest one this hour so far. That's on USA Parkway from Pittsburgh Ave up to the 80 on ramps. 80 westbound from USA Parkway to Mustang. That'll greet you with some sort of congestion. It starts heavy and slowly spreads out to Vista Boulevard. Speaking of Vista, 80 westbound between Vista Boulevard and East McCarran is crowded and moving slowly. The good news there is that it is moving consistently. In Carson, I see buildup on 5th Street between Airport Road and South Salomon Road. And rush hour is in full effect on 395 northbound from the Spaghetti Bowl up to Golden Valley Road.
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5: News 4 Chief Meteorologist Matt Monroe with today's Reno forecast. Sunny, hot, and dry. Highs hitting 100 degrees. Westerly winds 10 to 20, gusting to 35. That means high fire weather danger. Red flag warnings up today, tomorrow, and right through the weekend, Saturday and Sunday, highs in the mid-90s. Stay cool.
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0: Michelle, you're the one. You're the caller 11. You're the one that's sitting right up front in the KOZZ hot seats for Street Heat with Mick Adams and the Stones and opening up the show, Arizona Jones.
15: Oh, I'm so excited. 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

0: song that went to number one on the Billboard Hot 100, Edgar Winter Group, featuring the late, great Chuck Ruff on the drums. Frankenstein, roll in the hay. So, as promised, let's have a little rundown of what's going down. The rundown of what's going down. Art Town tonight, New Wave Crave at the Reno Public Market. That's free. Also, Art Town has Movies in the Park, Grease on the big screen at Rancho San Rafael. Art Town is your town, okay? Have some fun. Shakespeare at Sand Harbor, the Lake Tahoe Shakespeare Festival. Tonight, the Heart of Robin Hood. Oh, it's a good one. It's a good one. And there you are, up there in Lake Tahoe, watching the magic happen on stage. Reno Aces versus the Tacoma Rainiers. Special night. Christmas in July drone show. You're going to like it. Wow, look at that. I'm a guy. Over there in Carson City, the Nashville Social Club, very special show. The Dolly Show, the world's number one Dolly Parton tribute show. It's amazing. Showtime at 7:30, the show begins. So be there, right there. You know, I like to go down 395, 580 to Fairview, go down to Carson Boulevard, head up a couple blocks, and there you are at the Nashville Social Club. The Dolly Show tonight at 7:30 p.m. Cirque Alice at the El Dorado. Man, that's an amazing take on Alice in Wonderland in the El Dorado Theater. Everything's good. And up in Kings Beach, Music on the Beach with Wolf Jett. So get out and be somebody. Have some fun. Get some of that summer all over you, all right? Well, let's keep things going, man. Hop in. We're heading to the heart of a Friday night in the biggest little city in the world.
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2: Two crashes being reported on 80 eastbound, one at Prater Way, the other one at Nugget Avenue. Be ready for that if you're headed eastbound on 80, especially as you come out of the Spaghetti Bowl. I'm also seeing a crash in Fernley on State Route 427 and West Street. That's going to slow you down if you recognize that area. USA Parkway finally cleared up. There's little congestion now on Waltham Way, but if you're on 80 westbound starting at USA Parkway, that's going to be a slow roll, at least till you get past Tracy Clark. And 395 northbound, that is jammed up from North McCarran up to Panther Valley Road. This is Boogie with a look at this afternoon's traffic.
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0: Living on the Edge. What a 5.7 KLZ Three Windows Classic Rock. Hot enough for you? I love the people that come along and go, hey, hot enough for you? Well, I don't know. Can you make it hotter? Can you make it cooler? It's a phenomenon we know as summer. All winter long, we were waiting for summer. Now here it is. So pretty excited. It's going to be next Friday. I'll be at the, me and the band, Eric Leavis on the drums, Ryan Hall on the bass guitar, Vince Gates from the Floyd on lead guitar. We might even see Eric Stanglin pop in. He made a guest appearance on the album. We got together, spent a year and a half making a record, and it is out. It's on vinyl. I never thought that there would come a day, but you know, I put out, this is my fifth studio album, but everything has been on CD, okay? Well, people are enjoying the vinyl again. People are wanting the vinyl. We did an LP, and we're having the party. Our good friends John and Kitty down there at Nashville Social Club, they said, we want to do your release party, okay? Can we do that? Let's get together. Let's have a good time. And the Swan Music Hall is just amazing. It's just the coolest place. And they got great food, great people. Nashville Social Club, which is so easy to get to. You take 580 on down to Fairview, go on down to Carson Boulevard, go up a couple blocks, and there it is right there. So we'll see you next Friday night at Nashville Social Club for the Max Volume Ramsdell release party. That's the name of the album. It's going to be a lot of fun. Okay, hope to see you there. Coming back in just a moment, what are we going to do? There's going to be Van Halen, Foreigner, and Cream right here on your Workforce Free Ride.
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2: As far as crashes today, there's another crash being reported up there, this time at the intersection of Tahoe Boulevard and Pinion Drive. Another crash in the mountains is being reported on the Mount Rose Summit. That's in the westbound direction. There's also a crash on 80 eastbound at Nugget Avenue. Be on the lookout for possible delays there. The USA Parkway area has relaxed for the afternoon, at least for now. Small pockets of congestion could still be present between Tracy Clark and Mustang on 80 westbound. And 395 northbound, that's following suit. That jam is shorter now, too. It's only from North McCarran Boulevard to Parr Boulevard. Enjoy your weekend. This is Boogie with a final look at this afternoon's traffic.
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4: News 4 Chief Meteorologist Matt Monroe with today's Reno forecast. Sunny, hot, and dry. Highs hitting 100 degrees. Westerly winds 10 to 20, gusting to 35. That means high fire weather danger. Red flag warnings up today, tomorrow, and right through the weekend, Saturday and Sunday, highs in the mid-90s. Stay cool.
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6: Well, howdy there, Reno. Old Rusty Spurs here. 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That's Mother Nature's way of saying, quit your belly aching and get out there. Summer's slipping through your fingers like the dry Nevada sand. 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Cruise down to our town on two wheels instead of circling the block looking for a parking spot like a lost tourist. Roll into Food Truck Friday while everyone else is still fighting traffic, and don't even get me started on the burn season. It's coming quicker than a rattlesnake to a warm rock. 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July is galloping by faster than a jackrabbit with its tail on fire, and adventure is just one pedal stroke away. 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

0: That's what I'm talking about right now. That's Cream. 105.7 KLZ Z Reno's Classic Rock. Let's roll out the barrel. Let's have a barrel of beer.
1: And we worked hard all week. It's about time, okay? So it's going to be Sunday night. I'll be back for with the Big Hairy Library, 2 hours of 80s Big Hair Rock. Man, that's going to be slamming. Going to be slamming. Also, don't forget on Sunday mornings from 9 to 11, Yacht Rock. It's a great way to wake up with some tea and crumpets or some coffee and coffee cake with your host, Captain Chris. 2 hours of Yacht Rock. And here's something that you might want to get in on. 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You can chill with the Reno Phil. Summer Breeze, the Yacht Rock Show, Sunday, August 2nd, 4 p.m., Pioneer Center for the Performing Arts. 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It's the KOZZ Text Club, okay? Don't miss Summer Breeze, the Yacht Rock Show, Sunday, August 2nd, Pioneer Center. Chill with the Reno Phil, okay? Up next, it's your friend of mine, Alice Cooper. I'm getting on out of here. Thank you so much, and see ya!
2: 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An attic classic from early Chicago, and I'll explain a song we just don't understand. Freaky facts on Britney Spears and Rice Krispies. And of course, Hey Stupid, about a meth-smoking cop from Yazoo City. A song we just don't understand from Judas Priest. And You Gotta Love the 80s from the ultimate one-hit wonder. 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
5: Incline Village has been active as far as crashes today. There's another crash being reported up there, this time at the intersection of Tahoe Boulevard and Pinion Drive. Another crash in the mountains is being reported on the Mount Rose Summit. That's in the westbound direction. There's also a crash on 80 eastbound at Nugget Avenue. Be on the lookout for possible delays there. The USA Parkway area has relaxed for the afternoon, at least for now. Small pockets of congestion could still be present between Tracy Clark and Mustang on 80 westbound. And 395 northbound, that's following suit. That jam is shorter now, too. It's only from North McCarran Boulevard to Park Boulevard. Enjoy your weekend. This is Boogie with a final look at this afternoon's traffic.
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0: weekend is upon us. Woo! And it's another fantastic Friday in Alice's Attic, where you're lucky there's no dress code. So you're fine in that mustard-stained t-shirt and sweatpants older than a high school senior.
1: Yes, yes, yes, yes, yes!
0: Let's take a rock and roll ride with your hard-working host, Alice Cooper.
2: It's your Uncle Alice, just puttering around in my attic, finding you gems from everyone from Green Day to Jimi Hendrix. If I had my way, I'd play all Frank Zappa, Love, the Yardbirds, and show tunes. Maybe some Laura Nero and Paul Butterfield. But I know some of you want Foreigner and REO on repeat. Boy, my ideal playlist is kind of like what I'm doing now. I mean, they allow me to put in whatever I want to play here because it's my attic. Later this hour, you can expect trivia on Guns N' Roses and freaky facts that may be about your town, but not before I assault your ears with this.
0: Alice's Attic with Alice Cooper.

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1: What famous hotel was the location for Guns N' Roses' video for their song Patience? The Ambassador Hotel in Los Angeles, made famous due to Bobby Kennedy's assassination in 1968. It's really interesting because that's where we had the Alice Cooper coming out party when I first signed in 1970, I think it was, 71. We had a party there that was just the most insane. All of the cigarette girls were drag queens, and we had TV Mama come out of a cake. She was about a 400-pound stripper. Those were the days. And it was full of movie stars. It was like really old-school black tie party. So now, here's Axel asking you to have a little patience with his shenanigans or something like that.

0: continues next. Alice's Attic with Alice Cooper.
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1: Hey, Alice. Thanks for the great tunes and memories. As I'm writing, I'm listening to Steppenwolf, Magic Carpet Ride, as you wrap up a Thursday night show. That was the very first 45 RPM record I had ever played on a folding GE player in 1968, age 7, in Maryland. For a long time, I thought the song started out with a helicopter, a beginning that always grabs full attention. As with many songs, I remember the exact location when I first heard it. Glad you are shouldering the musical burden for us, so gather all this treasure every night, and we are much obliged to you. Gordon Swan, Ellensburg, Washington. Very funny about music. It'll take you back. You'll hear a Rolling Stones song, and you'll go, oh, I remember what car I had. Or I remember what girl I was going out with when that happened. Or I remember going to a dance, and there was a fight. You know, every song gives you a memory. And then think of this. The Beatles albums were like a soundtrack to my life. Same with the Stones. They started sort of my musical interest. And when they finished, their music just kept going on and on and on. They didn't just stop. All right. Well, I'd love to hear your musical memories. Tell me all at alice@alicesattic.com. Freaky facts about cities, states, and places are all up next. So I'll meet you back here momentarily.
0: Alice will be right back with more rock and roll that doesn't suck.
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4: When President Abraham Lincoln was criticized for supporting General Ulysses S. Grant's command during the Civil War, Lincoln flatly stated, "I cannot spare this man. He fights." When Grant's rivals petitioned for his removal on grounds of excessive drinking, Lincoln said, "If it makes fighting men like Grant, then find out what he drinks and send a case to each of my commanders." Lincoln's confidence in his general proved to be correct, and in 1865, the Civil War finally came to its end. This has been A Penny for Your Thoughts, presented by Lincoln Heating and Air.
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0: 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Alice's Attic with Alice Cooper.

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2: If it's facts you want, it's facts I got. Here we go. The city of Lisbon in Portugal is 400 years older than Rome. The iconic palm trees in Los Angeles were actually imported from Mexico. Portland, Oregon is the only major city in the continental U.S. with a volcano within its city limits. The most easterly point in the U.S., West Quoddy Head in Maine, Quoddy. West Quoddy Head in Maine. Las Vegas is the brightest place on Earth from outer space due to its concentrated lights. Seattle currently has the highest percentage of residents with a college degree or higher, and yet they're still depressed. And finally, inventor Nikola Tesla was raised in the Austrian Empire, a multinational European area of great power from 1804 to 1867. And now he's got a car named after him and also a really good band. Here's Tesla.

0: after the break. Alice's Attic with Alice Cooper.
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0: don't expect is for your very own late night pal to be a member of the Rock and Roll Hall of Fame. But then again, this ain't your average rock and roll rodeo. Confide in him now, and you shall be rewarded. It's Alice's Attic with Alice Cooper.
1: Hello again, it's Uncle Alice checking in on you at the top of the hour. Sound off, everyone, and let me know you're here. I wouldn't want to leave any of my listeners stranded on the side of the road. Well, some of you I would. Okay, up soon I'll have some trivia on one of my favorite Detroit brothers. But first, how about this?

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And now we've got more music. It's Alice's Attic with Alice Cooper.

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1: Rock Trivia. What were the names of Seger's first two bands? Bob Seger and The Last Herd. How clever of him. H-E-A-R-G. And the Bob Seger System. Those were his bands throughout the 1960s. And then in 1973, he put together the Silver Bullet Band, with whom he became most successful on the national level. So many hits. Bob Seger was just a great songwriter. I mean, he really did write some good stuff. Here's a little something that just might be about those Hollywood nights in those Hollywood Hills. Hollywood Hills killed more bands than anybody I can think of. Bands would come there from all over the United States to make it, to get, you know, to play for, try to get a record deal with Warner Brothers or Columbia. And they'd rent a house and they would rehearse. And then the next thing you know, their drummer and their bass player is missing because they went to a party in the Hollywood Hills and they weren't seen for another week. And then you met the girl that they were out with, the girls they were out with, and you didn't blame them. But Hollywood itself was just like the wrong place to bring a young hard rock band, unless they were dead serious. But this song's about that. Hollywood Nights, Hollywood Hills.

0: 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Alice's Attic with Alice Cooper.
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1: Hey, Alice, listening from Baltimore. 10 or so years ago, I ran into a guy working part-time at an events planning company. During our chats, it came up that he was a roadie for you. Putter. Name ring a bell? I left the job before we really got any stories from him. Digging the show. Best, Jeff. Putter, absolutely, was one of our famous Hall of Fame roadies. I mean, he was there during the big shows, and Putter was one of our guys. Glad to hear that he's out there still doing it. Okay, my pretties, stick around for freaky facts that might be about members of Led Zeppelin. And that's so Raven.
0: Alice will be right back.
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10: 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He does not believe in endless punishment. Furthermore, he believes in the salvation of all souls. Even rebels will be saved. 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
0: 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And

0: 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It's more fun and freaky facts on Alice's Attic with Alice Cooper.
1: Freaky facts. Facts are sometimes even true. So here are some freaky ones for us. It would take 19 minutes to fall to the center of the Earth. Scientists have worked this out, but they haven't tried it in real life. But they would end up in a big ball of magma. The Night's Watch cloaks in Game of Thrones were made from IKEA rugs. The show bought the rugs, shaved them down, and had them dyed to make them into cloaks. See, everything, you can get everything at IKEA. You can probably get a dragon there. Robert Plant's daughter, Carmen Plant, is married to Charlie Jones, Plant's bass player, for solo tours. Oh, how sweet is that? The iCarly High School set was also used for Saved by the Bell and That's So Raven, but the Nights with Alice Cooper studio is different from the Alice's Attic studio. Very much so. I'm in an attic, and it's weirder up here than it's ever been. Harry Styles has four nipples. Well, now I'm a big fan. He has a common condition called polythalia, which means four nipples. There's so many jokes there. People used to say prunes instead of cheese when getting their pictures taken. In the 1840s, a cheesy grin was seen as childish. So a London photographer told people to say prunes to keep their mouths shut. Have you ever seen an old picture of anybody, a sepia tone picture, where they were smiling? Never. They always look like they would just buried their grandmother. And finally, there are thousands of versions of Cinderella. The first is generally acknowledged to have been written between 7 BC and AD 23, about a Greek slave girl who marries the king of Egypt. And that's how old the guys in Cinderella are, too. Let's hear them.

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0: 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Then you can count on our faithful host to choose rock every single time. 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It's Alice's Attic with Alice Cooper.
5: It's the sometimes super-duper one, your Uncle Alice Cooper on the radio. And I've been doing Alice's Attic for more than a year now. So you think I'd better... You'd think I'd be better by now. But hey, you're still listening, so I must be doing something right. Or unless you just like really horrible DJs. And if I'm not... I know you'll email and complain to me, and I'll listen intently. Yeah, right.
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1: Rock Trivia. What famous artist in his own right produced the hit We're an American Band for Grand Funk Railroad? Todd Rundgren. It was group's first collaboration with producer-engineer Rundgren and recorded at Criteria Studios in Miami on June 13th through the 15th in 1973. Criteria is where the Bee Gees did a lot of their work. So turn this one up. We're an American Band.

0: standing by. Alice's Attic with Alice Cooper.
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tales of the strange and dumb coming up on Hey Stupid with Alice. And The Rock rolls on right now. Alice's Attic with Alice Cooper.

0: stupid. Now on Alice's Attic, a look at people that are strange and often dense, mindless, obtuse, vacuous. In other words, stupid.
1: Hey, stupid. Okay, have you ever felt the urgent need to poop when you're in hardware stores? Doctors say you're not alone. In Australia, it's happened frequently to shoppers at Bunnings Hardware. One podcast host even revealed a harrowing accident in 2023, leading others to share their urgent Bunnings urges. Scientists discovered smells, physical exercise, stress, and lighting can trigger the gut into having an immediate reaction. And Sydney's Dr. Zach Turner agrees. He explained, Bunnings is a sensory playground. Timber, fertilizers, potting mix, and varnishes mingle with the unmistakable aroma of sausages sizzling outside. These smells can stimulate the vague nerve kicking digestion into gear and creating that all too familiar urgency. Where's this guy from? And there's all the toilets also inside the hardware store. So just use one. If you've ever had a harrowing bathroom incident at Kmart. Anyways, I want to hear all about your bowel movements at alice@alicesattic.com. And I'll have an attic classic that might just be from the band Chicago. So don't move.
0: Alice will be back in a moment.
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1: Attic Classic. Earlier in the show, a listener wrote in about the late Chicago guitar player Terry Kath, who tragically died during a game of Russian roulette. So I dug something up from the band that I think you'll love, with Terry Kath on lead vocals. Here's Chicago from their 1970 album, Chicago 2. It's Moving In.

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15: You're inside Alice's attic. Your sagacious host could truly benefit from having a yard sale. Who wouldn't be interested in used straitjackets, top hats, guillotines, and leather pants? There's even a lava lamp from his first LA apartment. But amongst the flotsam and jetsam of an extraordinarily interesting life are the tantalizing tales that only a rock and roll Hall of Famer could deliver. So sit back and enjoy another hour of rock and talk with Alice Cooper.
16: It's Alice Cooper back in the attic. Gustavo and I have been rearranging things up here, and you wouldn't believe what we found. A jockstrap from back when I was on the high school track team, a half-eaten Twinkie from 1974, and a very confused and rabid raccoon wearing my top hat. And of course, I will be selling all of those items on eBay. So I've got trivia coming up on me, but now let the bidding begin.
15: Alice's Attic with Alice Cooper.

Rock Trivia with Alice is on the way, and it's more music now. It's Alice's Attic with Alice Cooper.

0: Yeah. 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
1: Rock trivia: which famous Alice Cooper item from an album cover is on display at the Hard Rock Hotel in Las Vegas? The desk from the School's Out cover. Of course, once you open the album, the vinyl was wrapped in panties, but they ended up being highly flammable, so we had to discontinue them. I'm actually wearing a pair of them right now. When we first put those out, we said, okay, let's say you're 14 and you're in school on Monday and you open your desk and the guy next to you opens his desk, teacher can't see, and you produce a pair of panties. Like, that's what you did on the weekend. You got the girl's panties. That was kind of like rite of passage right there. Now, that does happen all the time, except that, be honest, they're your sisters, right? They're not your girlfriends. Anyways, here's School's Out.

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0: More of Alice's Attic with Alice Cooper coming up. Alice's Attic with Alice Cooper.
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Tales of the Strange and Dumb coming up on Hey Stupid with Alice. And The Rock rolls on right now. Alice's Attic with Alice Cooper.

0: Now on Alice's Attic, a look at people that are strange and often dense, mindless, obtuse, vacuous. In other words, stupid.
1: Hey, stupid. Today's stupid news comes from Mississippi, where a police officer is in trouble after being found passed out in a patrol car with a meth pipe in his hand. The officer was arrested by the Yazoo City Police Department after he refused a sobriety test. Weed was also found in his glove box. Protect and serve and get high. He's in Yazoo, Mississippi. I'd probably start getting high again. I wonder if Yazoo has a kazoo place. Yazoo kazoos? Probably does. Well, I mean, that's the kind of cop that most of you drug addicts are looking for. The cop that comes in to bust you and then buys everything you have. Well, if your local police department is smoking meth, he has a gun and he's on meth. That's not a good thing. Write to me at alice@alicesattic.com. I'll be right back with You Gotta Love the 80s.
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0: The scent of Aquanet. The silky smooth feel of spandex. And a cassette cranked up on the Alpine in your Trans Am. You gotta love the 80s.
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2: You gotta love the 80s. Tonight we're cranking up Rainbow in the Dark, a track from Dio's 1983 album, Holy Diver. This song is purer power metal perfection, an anthem for anyone who's ever felt like an outsider fighting their way through the storm. The moment that keyboard riff kicks in, you know you're about to ride the lightning straight into rock and roll heaven. When we toured with Dio, Dio would open for us, and we'd go by his dressing room, and we'd all go, Holy Diver! His road manager finally came to us and said, could you stop that? Starting to really drive him crazy. So grab your air guitars and prepare to headbang like it's 1983. Here's Dio, Rainbow in the Dark.

0: 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We'll return with more Genius Radio after this. 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

0: Alice Cooper.
1: It's your eternally 18 host, Alice Cooper. 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
0: Alice's Attic with Alice Cooper.

0: It's another episode of Songs We Just Don't Understand.
1: Songs We Just Don't Understand. Did you ever want to know the story behind Beavis and Butthead's favorite Judas Priest song? The riff is the ultimate sing-along, and the lyrics arrive out of thin air at Ringo Starr's house. Of course, I'm talking about Breaking the Law. As Rob Halford explained, the bulk of the song was conceived when we were at Ringo Starr's old house recording British Steel. The lyrics just arrived out of thin air. Breaking the Law. Where on earth did that come from? I haven't a clue. But it tapped into the angst that Priest had never really covered until that point. That sounds nothing like Rob Halford. So, here it is, Breaking the Law from Judas Priest.

0: Alice Cooper is coming up next. Alice's Attic with Alice Cooper.
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1: Hey, Alice, what's the best thing about living in L.A. back in the 60s? Well, it was that era. We were all teenagers. We went to L.A. and we grew up in about a year. You grow up real quick there about everything. You learn about everything and you make your mistakes. A lot of things happen that you go, wow, that couldn't be better. Music was really creative at that point. The whole world seemed like it was opening up. And you're right in the middle of it. And every week, somebody like Jimi Hendrix would come out. And you go, what? What was that? The music was really, really exciting. I think the music scene was probably the most exciting thing about that era. Well, if you actually remember the 60s, share your memories at alice@aliceisattic.com. I'll be right back with, well, you gotta love the 80s after this break.
0: Your teller of Detroit stories, Alice Cooper, will return after these messages.
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0: The scent of Aquanet. The silky smooth feel of spandex. And a cassette cranked up on the Alpine in your Trans Am. You gotta love the 80s.
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2: Well, Chuck, you gotta love the 80s. 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This was their breakout single and probably the only song anyone remembers from the band. That's too bad. Band was very good. So, here's Turn Up the Radio, and why don't you just turn up the radio?

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0: 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Or maybe you'll just have to hang on until Monday. 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

0: 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Miss the morning crew? Check this out. Here's what happened.
1: A young beaver attacked him.
2: No. Okay, first off, you have to stay away from angry beavers. And I don't know if you know this about beavers, but beavers, very hairy.
1: Yes.
2: They're very wet. They can give you horrible diseases. So you got to watch out for those beavers.
1: Have you ever seen the rare and reclusive bald beaver?
2: Surprisingly, a lot of beavers are very well groomed. I don't know if you know this.
1: Okay.
2: Though they can secrete an oily, waterproof substance that can be very pungent. The substance can also be warm, musky, with a little hint of a vanilla-like scent.
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0: 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Check this out. 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
2: Which one is this?
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3: 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It's the greatest. We have the greatest clocks. We have the best clocks in the world. Well, I tell you what, nobody can beat our clocks, not even the Swiss. The Swiss clocks are garbage. We've got the greatest clocks here.
2: Thank you.
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2: Well, howdy there, Reno. Old Rusty Spurs here. You know, it seems like we just celebrated the longest day of the year, and now every sunset's sneaking in a little earlier. That's Mother Nature's way of saying, quit your belly aching and get out there. Summer's slipping through your fingers like the dry Nevada sand. Now you can spend the rest of the summer parked on the porch sipping sweet tea and bourbon while watching the world ride by, or you can throw a leg over a bicycle and make every one of those long summer days count. Cruise down to our town on two wheels instead of circling the block looking for a parking spot like a lost tourist. Roll into Food Truck Friday while everyone else is still fighting traffic, and don't even get me started on the burn season. It's coming quicker than a rattlesnake to a warm rock. And if you wait till the last minute to buy a bike, you'll be pedaling nothing but regrets. 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
1: Time now for Striking Gold with Kenny Michaels. 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
2: All right, welcome to the show, everybody. I'm your host, Kenny Michaels. This is Striking Gold. Am I juiced up or what? Wait till you hear what I got to tell you. You're never going to believe it. All right, welcome to the show, everybody. The number to get me live, 888-961-0222. The amazing Wendy is on phones today. Be nice to her when you call in, please. The number to get me live, 888-961-0222. The phone lines are on. We're ready to roll. You can also go to kennysgoldquiz.com. By the way, you can follow me on Instagram. Don't forget to do that. Become a follower of mine on Instagram. Go to Striking Gold with Kenny Michaels. All one long word. Striking Gold with Kenny Michaels. And you got it. You'll be following the good-looking Brad Pitt of Precious Metals, the sexiest guy on radio, Kenny Michaels. All right, welcome to the show, everybody. Here we go. Remember I told you that the Trump administration wanted to audit Fort Knox? Remember I told you that? And I said that when it happens, I'll let you know. It has happened. Some people believe gold's not there. Some people believe gold is there. 3 days ago, Jesse Waters from Fox News was given a tour of the Treasury by our Treasury Secretary, Scott Bessent. And they came to a portion of the Treasury where in a gold frame, there were all the different currencies throughout the years. And Jesse Waters asked Scott Bessent, what about Fort Knox? What about gold? Have you guys audited Fort Knox? Listen, this was a video 3 days ago. Listen to this.
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4: The treasurer has been to Fort Knox, and I am happy to say all gold is present and accounted for. The U.S. has the largest pile of gold in the world, over $1 trillion at current market value.
2: There you go. All gold accounted for. The audit has been done. This is what Trump has been waiting for. That's why everyone now thinks the revaluation of gold is going to be quick and going to be soon. That means it's going to drive the price of gold through the roof. That's what that means. He said we are the largest owner of gold in the world. He says over a trillion. The guy underneath him went to do the audit. He says we're closer to 14 trillion. Who cares? 1 trillion to 14 trillion. Who cares? We got the most gold in the world. And now Scott Bessent is saying we're bringing more gold in from Venezuela. Trump said the other day, the oil in Iran is ours. The gold in Iran is ours. Here we go. Trump's becoming Robin Hood. Becoming Robin Hood, baby. If there's gold in the world, Trump's going to get it. He's going to pile it up, pile it up, pile it up, and then revalue it. And if you're invested in gold, your IRA, your 401k is going to look better than it's ever looked in your lifetime. If you stay in paper, you're going to be the loser. The audit has been done at Fort Knox. This is what Trump has been waiting for. If you have not yet moved your retirement account into gold, you better hurry the hell up. As of July 24th, all major banks in China are suspending paper purchases and are told to only focus on physical gold. Wow. The battle is on between the United States and China. as to see who revalues gold first. We are imminent. We are on the cusp right now. And you're going to think I'm not an American when I say this, but I am an American, proud to be an American, because at least I know I'm free. Listen to me. I don't care who wins the battle between China and the U.S., who reprices gold first. Why? Because the winner is gold. Whoever gets to the finish line, I don't care. Because the winner is gold. And my IRA is in gold. China is suspending paper purchases as of July 24th. What that proves to you is that paper gold is not the same as physical gold. China's abandoning paper gold. They're going to physical gold. They just converted their yuan to now be backed by gold. Trump is getting more gold from Venezuela. Trump has now audited Fort Knox. Trump is getting gold from Iran. What are you doing? Are you invested in what was? Or you want to be invested in what is? Now that the audit has been done, there is article after article after article that says that this revaluing of gold is going to happen. I've never been more excited. So if you have an IRA, 401k, 403b, whatever the hell it is, if the winner is gold, go to gold. Golden Crest Metals will do it for you. Call them up. They're there right this minute. You'll get somebody if you call. Their number is 888-406-6222. Again, 888-406-6222. That's their number. They're there right now. Or if you want me, the good-looking, sexiest guy on radio, to help you, no problem. Go to kennysgoldquiz.com and I'll help you. My goodness, the audit has been done. And investing.com is reporting, listen to this, that the revaluation of gold is no longer a choice. It's now necessary. Wow. It is no longer a choice. It is now necessary. Do you realize that if we have $14 trillion worth of gold in Fort Knox, as they're saying, do you realize if Trump revalues that $14 trillion, guys, our debt is $41 trillion. If he revalues gold at the right number, bye-bye national debt. Bye-bye. Bye-bye. And all of a sudden, we're not in debt anymore. He'll go down as the greatest president of all time, like him or not. If we're at $14 trillion now, and they revalue gold on the books, can you imagine what happens to your retirement account? Can you imagine what happens if you take the money out of your bank account and buy gold and have it sent to your home? Or if you move your IRA, your 401k, can you imagine? And the audit's been done. Okay, you heard me play the video just a few minutes ago. The audit's been done. The Trump administration has audited Fort Knox and is proud to say all gold is accounted for.
3: Have you visited Fort Knox?
4: The treasurer has been to Fort Knox, and I am happy to say all gold is present and accounted for. The U.S. has the largest pile of gold in the world, over $1 trillion at current market value.
2: There you go. You hear what he said? Over $1 trillion in current market value. But the U.S. Treasury is showing the value of gold at the price that it was in 1973. So if the value is $1 trillion based on that number, my God, what the hell is it today? Unbelievable. Guys, I'm telling you right now, my IRA is in physical gold and silver. And I tell you every week, I'm crushing it. when this revaluation takes place, I'm telling you now, you're going to be, you're right now able to watch me on YouTube do this show. If you go to YouTube right now, type in Striking Gold with Kenny Michaels, you'll be able to see this show live, right? And you'll see how stinking good looking I really am. Okay, this is the Brad Pitt of precious metals right here, okay? But if my IRA goes the direction that now it's going to go when the revaluation happens, I'll be doing these shows in a tuxedo with a top hat, with tails. I'll be looking fly, baby. Isn't that what they say? The young kids today, they say, I'm looking fly. Okay, I don't want to be a fly. You know, flies vomit every time they land. Tell me that wouldn't upset your stomach. Think about this. If every time you stood still, you vomited, that would be just a horrible feeling. Gosh, I don't want to be a fly. But I want to look fly. Okay? China is now suspending paper purchases and telling their banks to focus on physical gold. Our Treasury Secretary has verified the gold is in Fort Knox. Okay? 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So do it. 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They're there right now. Or if you want me to help you, no problem. Just go to kennysgoldquiz.com. Answer a couple questions. It'll come to my email. And of course, who wouldn't want Brad Pitt of Precious Metals to call him? You know what I mean? Think about this. You're talking to me on the other line when I call you. And I know what's running through your head. I am talking to the sexiest man on radio. Holy smokes. How powerful is that? Think about it. All right, the number to get me live here in studio right now, 888-961-0222. That's the number to get me live. We got open phone lines. If you're excited as I am about this repricing of gold, about what's happened now, the audit on Fort Knox has been done. It's here. It's exciting as hell. It's exciting as hell. Okay. You can call me here. The amazing Wendy is handling our phones today. When you call in, be very nice to her, please. Okay, she does a fantastic job. But call in. If you got questions about moving your retirement account or about taking your cash out of the bank, which would be really smart, and buying physical gold and silver, that's what this show's here for. This show's here to educate. So use the phone lines, 888-961-0222. All right, here's something else you should know. China and India are going away from the U.S. dollar. Big article in investing.com. They are turning their back on the dollar. What are they doing? Well, you guessed it. They're stacking gold. China and India are stacking gold. That's right. China and India are stacking gold. They're going away from the U.S. dollar. Why are they going away from the dollar? Well, did you guys hear about that story on the news about that lettuce outbreak from Taco Bell? Did you hear about that? Taco Bell. Poor Taco Bell. I feel bad for them. Okay. But it's a diarrhea outbreak. It's a diarrhea outbreak. I don't think it's from the lettuce. I think it's from the fact that people's dollar is dropping. Things are costing more money and it's making them sick. That's why there's a diarrhea outbreak. You don't take Pepto-Bismol to fix it. You just buy gold. Once you're in gold and your money's going up, the diarrhea comes to an end. That's it. That's it. It's that simple. Poor Taco Bell, they're blaming Taco Bell. But the fact of the matter is, it's because the U.S. dollar is dropping and our money's not going as far and people are getting sick. They're getting sick. Now, I don't have the outbreak because I'm in gold. So poor Taco Bell, they're blaming Taco Bell, but I don't think it's Taco Bell. I don't. I think it's bad money, honey. And that ain't funny. So I'm telling you now, I have good money. You have bad money. If you're in stocks, you have bad money. If you're in gold, you have good money. Period. And now the audit has been done in Fort Knox, and we are proud to say all gold is accounted for, as I thought. And we got anywhere from 1 to 14 trillion. The largest owner of gold in the world is the United States of America. The red, white, and blue, baby. And now Trump is bringing more in from Venezuela, according to Scott Bessent. Trump himself said the oil in Iran is ours and the gold in Iran is ours. Let's go, Robin Hood. Bring it in. Let's go. If you wait any longer to move your retirement accounts, you're going to spend a lot more on the gold and get less ounces. Don't be stupid about that. Do it now. 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All right. We have our gold miner this week. Yeah, beautiful. We're going to go to the phones. Let's bring on Randall. Randall, welcome to the show, buddy.
5: Wow, Kenny, I can't believe it. You've been talking about this for months and months and months. And you know what? I'm emotional right now. I'm sorry, but, you know, I talked to you about a week ago, and you set me up, and I bought some gold, and my gut told me to do it. My gut told me to do it. And we've been waiting and waiting and waiting for the repricing, and they finally went in Fort Knox. You said it was going to happen, and it happened. And I got to tell you something, man. I am so glad that I called you, that you hooked me up, because this is my retirement, you know what I'm saying? And I'm so glad I followed my gut to talk to you. I've been listening to you for a long time, but especially the last few months. Every Sunday I listen to you, every word, and I'm kind of educated myself, but I got to tell you, I'm so grateful to you, and I'm so glad that this happened before the repricing. I bought my gold before the repricing. Can you imagine how I'm going to feel once they do it? How much, you know, and instantly the gold is going to be worth so much more money than it was a day earlier.
2: Randall, I can tell you how you're going to feel. My IRA is in gold. I take a lot of my cash. I put it in silver and gold. When Trump reprices both silver and gold, I know how you're going to feel, buddy, because I'm going to be feeling the same way. This is something we've been waiting for. This is something that the whole, literally the whole world has been waiting for. And all that's been holding Trump back is finding the time to have his administration audit Fort Knox. And now 3 days ago, Jesse Waters on Fox News was given a tour of the Treasury. And I'm not going to play it for you right now, but you'll be able to hear it in a minute, where Scott Bessent, our Treasury Secretary, says he's proud to announce all the gold is there. We have over $1 trillion. Okay, and then the guy below him who did the audit says we're closer to $14 trillion. I don't care the amount. I don't care the amount. What I care is there's a battle going on between the United States and China now as to who's going to be the first one to revalue gold. And for the first time in my life, I always root for the USA. Always root for the USA. In the Olympics, I root for the USA, right? I always root for the USA, and I'm a proud American. But when my money is in gold, when my IRA is in gold, I don't give a you know what as to which country does it first, because it's not the country that wins. It's the gold that wins. And if gold wins, I win because I'm in gold. So absolutely, I'm invested in a winner. So are you. Now, let me ask you a question. How was the process when you contacted Golden Crescent Metals and you contacted me? How was that process, Randall?
5: From the very beginning, from step one, everybody was knowledgeable, patient, very kind. Listen, I know what service is. I've been a waiter for 37 years. I know what service is and what service is not. You guys gave me stellar, stellar, stellar service. Every step, every process. I even had to text back because I'm kind of blind right now. I couldn't read it very well. You guys were so patient. Every time I texted you, you texted me right back or called back. Every time. I never had to wait. Never was put on hold. Nothing. You guys were there all the time. And I can't recommend you enough to everybody. I mean, and Kenny, just to hear that news, knowing that I bought it before this happened, you can imagine how I feel right now. My heart's pounding out of my chest with gratefulness. And, you know, God bless you, Kenny, for telling everybody about this. I mean it, sir.
2: Well, you know what, sir? My job is to educate. People think, oh, you know, he's going to sell me gold. I'm not going to sell you anything. I don't care whether you buy or don't. That's your problem. You want to stay in paper? Go stay in paper. You're going to have the diarrhea from the lettuce at Taco Bell if you stay in paper. If you get to gold, you're not going to have the diarrhea. It's your choice. Now, listen. I know.

0: Imagine what the free silver is going to be like when he reprices gold. And that was free money.
1: Yes, exactly.
0: It's crazy. All right, listen, Randall, I appreciate the call, buddy. I'm glad we were able to help you. When you started crying in the beginning of this, I'm not going to lie, I got teary-eyed, and it takes a lot to get Kenny Michaels teary-eyed. Two things make Kenny Michaels teary-eyed: happy customers and gold going up. Anyway, listen, for being this week's gold miner, buddy, I'm going to ship you a case of Omaha steaks courtesy of myself and this show. I appreciate you very much. Thanks. Enjoy the journey, buddy. Enjoy the journey.
1: Oh, Kenny, thank you so much. Oh, I can't thank you enough, buddy. Thank you.
0: All right, buddy. Have a blessed day. Bye-bye. All right, the number to get me live, 888-961-0222. That's the number to get me live. I'm Kenny Michaels. This is Striking Gold. My goodness. Do you hear the emotion in that guy? Did you hear the beginning when he started crying? He said, oh, I'm getting teary eyed. I'm starting to cry. He told me when this guy called off my show, he said, Mr. Michaels, I've always wanted to buy real gold and real silver and never thought I'd be able to. Now I have some money and I want to do it. You want to talk about timing? This guy buys his gold and silver just before this video comes out from Scott Bissett and Jesse Waters. It's crazy. Now, has Trump repriced it yet? No, he has not. But now that the audit has been done, that's all that's been holding him back. So now there's a lot of fever. There's a lot of energy. There's a lot of excitement that this is going to happen here. So people by the droves are heading to gold, and they should. Get the hell out of the market. I ask this question all the time. How much do you trust Wall Street? If your answer is I don't, my answer to you is, do you always give your money to people you don't trust? How much do you trust God? If your answer is I do, then why are you not in his money? Look what he's doing for this, okay? The audit has taken place. The gold is there. The repricing and the battle between the U.S. and China is going on. We're going to take a quick break. When we come back, we're going to continue Striking Gold with Kenny Michaels. I am the Brad Pitt of Precious Metals, the sexiest guy on radio. We'll be

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0: back to the show. The number to get me live right now, 888-961-0222. If you have a retirement account and you're sitting in stocks, bonds, mutual funds, my condolences to you. Get the hell out. When in doubt, get out right now. The audit of Fort Knox has happened. Here, if you missed the beginning of the show, I'm going to play it for you. This, ladies and gentlemen, was a video that came out 3 days ago in a live interview with Jesse Waters from Fox News, who was given a tour of the Treasury by our great Treasury Secretary, Scott Bessent. And when they got to a certain part of the Treasury, there was this gold frame on the wall. And inside the picture were all the different currencies that the U.S. had gone through in its time being a country. And then Jesse Waters asked Scott Bessent about gold and Fort Knox. Listen to this.
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2: The treasurer has been to Fort Knox, and I am happy to say all gold is present and accounted for. The U.S. has the largest pile of gold in the world, over $1 trillion at current market value.
0: Now, the guy underneath Bessent himself didn't go do the audit. He says that in the video. He said, I didn't go. But the guy below him did. And the guy below him says it's closer to $14 trillion. Now, I don't care the amount. I could care less the amount. I don't know who's right, who's wrong. I could care less. All I know is the winner's gold. The only thing that has held Trump back from repricing gold is you can't reprice something until you know how much you have, right? Then you can do the calculation. Now he knows how much he has. The audit's been done. The gold's been accounted for. Okay, if you wait too long to move your retirement account or your cash from the bank into gold and silver, you're never going to buy it because it's going to be too expensive for you. But if you buy it now and this all this fun stuff happens with the repricing and China's in the middle of it right now, so one of these two countries is going to hit it first. And I don't care. All I know is the winner is going to be gold. That's all I care about. Now, you heard me talk about the diarrhea outbreak that's going on with Taco Bell, and they're blaming it on lettuce. What I believe is what they mean by lettuce, they mean let us get out of the dollar and let us get into gold and silver. The people who are in the dollar are feeling the diarrhea outbreak because their money doesn't go as far and they're struggling to stay afloat. Their IRAs aren't going anywhere. Their 401ks are dropping. They're not making enough money to retire, so they think they have to work longer. And it gives them an upset stomach, and that's where the what do they call it, cyclosporasis, the thing that's come out, is happening to people. When they mean let us get out of the dollar, let us get out of paper, and let us move to gold. China doesn't have the diarrhea outbreak because as of July 24th, all major Chinese banks are told by the government to no longer handle paper purchases and to focus on physical gold. That is very exciting. If you're not in gold, get in gold, and you better hurry the hell up. Because now that the audit's been done, a lot of people think the repricing by Trump is imminent. And if that happens, can you imagine your IRA in gold? Boom! Silver, boom! And you get free silver for tuning into my show. Imagine what you make on the free silver. Our last caller, what was Randall, who was the gold miner this week. This dude got $7,000 free silver for tuning into the Brad Pitt of Precious Metals, calling me directly or going to kennysgoldquiz.com. And he follows me on Instagram at Striking Gold with Kenny Michaels. He watches this show on YouTube, Striking Gold with Kenny Michaels. And so he came to me. He took the cash out of the bank. 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And you know what that does? That triggers an email to me. Then I call you. You're mesmerized by the fact the sexiest dude on radio is calling you, Brad Pitt of Precious Metals. Here I am, right? And then I will take over your account personally and help you. Hurry up. The audit at Fort Knox has happened. Hurry up. All right, let's go to the phones. We're going to go to line two. We'll talk to Steve in San Francisco. Man, I love San Francisco. Steve, welcome to the show.
3: Hey, thank you. So I'm a believer in gold. Just want you to know that I bought gold before 2000, and I bought it for around between 800 and 1200, about 30 bars of it, or whatever they're called, the little medallion things. And I used it a little while ago to buy a watch that I spent $12,000 for. That was worth about $30,000. So I'm a true believer. My question is now that gold has gone way up and then now down, I don't know if it's below 4,000 now, but is there a chance that at some point in the near future, because I think overall gold's going to always go up. It just has to. What would be a good time? Would income averaging?
0: No.
3: Buying gold?
0: No. Okay. So let me explain something to you, Steve.
3: Go ahead.
0: I know what you're asking.
3: Please.
0: I know what you're asking. You're asking, when would be a good time to buy it at the bottom? Sir, the bottom is over. If you've been listening to this show, no, I played a video. Wait. I played a video already three times that came in 3 days ago. And it talks about the audit of Fort Knox. That's all Trump was waiting for. That audit has been done, sir. China on July 24th has told their banks to suspend all paper purchases and focus on physical gold only. And they just backed the yuan with gold. Now, sir, if you're paying attention, the only reason gold has come down a little is because of oil prices. Okay, when oil goes up, gold dips a little. Who cares? The oil going up is a temporary issue. Once we wipe out Iran and they're no longer left, oil, of course, goes back down. Trump's taking the oil, which is going to bring oil prices back down. It gives the United States control of the oil, which will bring oil prices down. And oil prices and gold work in an inverse relationship. There is no downside to investing in gold. Steve, I have sat three times at my kitchen table with a pad of paper, drew a line down the center. On the left, I wrote pros. On the right, I wrote cons. And this applies to IRAs and retirement accounts and cash. And I tried to find a con in moving to gold, and I cannot find one. It is a safe haven. It is a massive reduction in taxes. It is private from the U.S. government. It is the only form of real money there is. Everything else in the world's credit. And our own president is obsessed with gold.
3: With gold.
0: Now, Steve, I do have a question. Yep. I do have a question for you. You live in San Francisco. Is that right, sir?
3: Oh, yeah.
0: Okay. Have you ever had dinner at a place called Firenze by Night?
3: I don't think so, but I've eaten in San Francisco many times.
0: Okay, yes. Well, there's an Italian restaurant called Firenze by Night. They're near Chinatown. I don't know the street, but look it up. Sergio, the guy that owns it, is one of the top 10 chefs in the world. If you're looking for fabulous Italian, if you're looking for fabulous Italian food, go to Firenze by Night. Tell them the good-looking Brad Pitt of Precious Metals, the sexiest guy on radio, Kenny Michael, sent you. And take your little gold coins in there, sir, and enjoy dinner on God's money. Because at the end of the day, I have a question for you, sir. How much do you trust the federal banking system? How much do you trust the federal banking system?
3: None.
0: None. How much do you trust Wall Street, sir?
3: None.
0: None. So, do you always give your money to people you don't trust? If you don't trust your next door neighbor, are you going to give him your life savings to hold on to?
3: So, can I ask you one question? If I had, say, a couple million dollars, how much of that should I put in gold?
0: It depends
3: on. As opposed to, because right now I've got 30 ounces of gold.
0: Okay, so it depends on how much of that $1 million you need to live on. Okay, you have to keep some cash in the bank because you got to live, right? We got to pay our bills, right? But at the end of the day, the money you put into physical metals is money you either are going to, like retirement accounts all should be in physical gold. Cash, put whatever money you're sure you're not going to need to live on for a while, stick it in physical gold and silver. It's the best advice I can give you right now, sir. This news that I announced today,
3: Thank you.
0: Sir, did you by chance hear the video that I played?
3: No.
0: Okay, stay with me on the line. Okay. Yeah. Steve, stay with me on the line. This is a video that was done 3 days ago with Jesse Waters from Fox and Scott Bessent, our Treasury Secretary. Jesse was given a tour of our Treasury Department. And listen to what Jesse asks our Treasury Secretary, and listen to what he says. Listen to this. Go ahead, play it.
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2: The treasurer has been to Fort Knox, and I am happy to say all gold is present and accounted for. The U.S. has the largest pile of gold in the world, over $1 trillion at current market value.
0: Now, not only that, they're bringing more gold in from Venezuela. They're bringing gold in from Iran. Our president is obsessed. Where do you think gold's going to go?
3: Well, it's always going to go up eventually. It just depends on when you have to sell it. Because everything except Beanie Babies goes up, but then it goes down.
0: Well, sir, and Beanie Babies, Beanie Babies are cute little squishy things, and Beanie Babies aren't real money. Gold and silver is God's money. 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The last thing I'll tell you, you made a comment early in the show that you have bars. Stay away from bars. Bars are reportable to the federal government. You don't want bars, but we'll get into that another time. If you want to buy more, you got two choices. 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Okay?
3: Thank you.
0: Bye-bye. All right, the number to get me live, 888-961-0222. That's the number to get me live. I'm Kenny Michaels. This is Striking Gold. So the other thing I want to mention is, for the first time, the central banks are planning on the first dollar decline in 3 years. And they say the winner, you guessed it, gold. Gold is the winner. You see, China is now on a tear to reprice gold. For them to instruct their major banks that on July 24th and going forward, they are not to, they are to suspend paper trading and only focus on physical gold means, and they just converted their yuan, they just backed their yuan by gold. So they are a little further ahead than we are as far as the revaluing of precious metals. But it doesn't matter which country revalues it first. because the ultimate winner is gold. And the ultimate winner is people invested in gold, like me. Where is your retirement account right now? Where is it? Is it in stocks? Is it in bonds? Is it in mutual funds? You're in a loser. You're in a loser. Okay? If the ultimate winner is going to be gold, stick your retirement account in physical gold. Then you get peace of mind. You don't have to worry about anything. Couple questions. How much do you trust Wall Street? If you're sitting there saying, Mr. Michaels, I don't, do you always give your money to people you don't trust? Do you always do that? How much? Here's another question. How comfortable do you feel? And I ask this every week. How comfortable do you feel that your money is going to be there when you need it? If you left it where it is based on everything going on in the world today, if you are not 100% comfortable, when in doubt, you know what I say, get out. The difference between you and me, the difference between you and me is if you asked me the question, Mr. Michaels, how comfortable do you feel that your money, your retirement money will be there when you need it, when you're ready to retire? Based on everything going on in the world, I would say 1,000% because I'm in physical gold. I trust the Bible. I read it. I go to church every Sunday. I trust the Bible. Jesus is my Lord and Savior. And I trust what that book says. And that book says that if I'm invested in physical gold and silver, it gives me divine wealth and divine peace. I am at peace with the fact that my retirement account will be there when I need it. Right? Because I'm in God's money. I trust God, so I'm in his money. He's my financial advisor. Not some guy in a leisure suit at Charles Schwab. Okay? So if you don't trust Wall Street and you leave your money with people you don't trust, well, that's on you. Right? That's on you. If you trust God, put your IRA in his money. I have no doubt my money's going to be there when I need it. You do. I don't. Okay? And I agree with you. I don't trust Wall Street. I don't trust the federal banking system. Do I have money in the bank? I have to have some. I got bills to pay. If I didn't have bills, I'd be a rich man. But I got bills like everybody else. Should I keep some money in the bank? Sure, I got to pay bills. But because I don't trust the federal banking system, I keep very little of my money with people I don't trust. The bulk of my money is in what I do trust. Real, true money. God's money. That's just smart. That's called diversification. You want a lot more in hard asset, much less in paper. If you have not yet moved your retirement account or your cash into physical gold and silver, you better do it now. The Fort Knox audit has been done. It's been verified. We know it's there. You're running out of time. That's all Trump has been waiting for, to pull the trigger. And you don't want to sleep on this and then wake up one morning and see gold went from 4,000 to 9,000 and you missed out. Nah, you missed out. Okay? Don't be stubborn. Don't be stupid. You, this is your money. Your money. It's not your financial advisor's money. It's your money. It's your legacy. It's your children, your grandchildren's money. You have an opportunity of a lifetime. When did you think in your lifetime, you'd see a presidential administration audit Fort Knox? Last time it was done was Roosevelt. So if you if you were born after that, you've never seen it. It's happened. It's here. It happened. That's nothing but great news for gold. The fact there's another country, the two biggest economies in the world, are battling to reprice physical gold and silver. The ultimate winner is gold. I don't care if China wins first or the U.S. wins first. The winner is gold. And I'm in debt. My IRA's in a winner. That's it. Done. 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Nobody fails the quiz, okay? So calm down. If you're not a good test taker, calm down. Nobody fails the quiz. Answer a few questions. It comes to my email. 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Now, lastly, we had a diarrhea outbreak from lettuce at Taco Bell, they say. 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You understand? 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Gold does. You understand? 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All right. Thanks for tuning into the show. 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Ladies and gentlemen, I am Kenny Michaels. This is Striking Gold. Follow me on Instagram, Striking Gold with Kenny Michaels. Ladies and gentlemen, thank you for tuning into the show. How exciting is this, huh? Wow. We will see you next week. God bless.

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2: Well, howdy there, Reno. Old Rusty Spurs here. You know, it seems like we just celebrated the longest day of the year, and now every sunset's sneaking in a little earlier. That's Mother Nature's way of saying, quit your belly aching and get out there. Summer's slipping through your fingers like the dry Nevada sand. Now you can spend the rest of the summer parked on the porch sipping sweet tea and bourbon while watching the world ride by, or you can throw a leg over a bicycle and make every one of those long summer days count. Cruise down to our town on two wheels instead of circling the block looking for a parking spot like a lost tourist. Roll into Food Truck Friday while everyone else is still fighting traffic, and don't even get me started on the burn season. It's coming quicker than a rattlesnake to a warm rock. And if you wait till the last minute to buy a bike, you'll be pedaling nothing but regrets. July

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0: company and still your neighbor. 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
1: Well, howdy there, Reno. Old Rusty Spurs here. You know, it seems like we just celebrated the longest day of the year, and now every sunset's sneaking in a little earlier. That's Mother Nature's way of saying, quit your belly aching and get out there. Summer's slipping through your fingers like the dry Nevada sand. Now you can spend the rest of the summer parked on the porch sipping sweet tea and bourbon while watching the world ride by, or you can throw a leg over a bicycle and make every one of those long summer days count. Cruise down to our town on two wheels instead of circling the block looking for a parking spot like a lost tourist. Roll into Food Truck Friday while everyone else is still fighting traffic, and don't even get me started on the burn season. It's coming quicker than a rattlesnake to a warm rock, and if you wait till the last minute to buy a bike, you'll be pedaling nothing but regrets. July is galloping by faster than a jackrabbit with its tail on fire, and adventure is just one pedal stroke away, so hitch up your britches and ride over to Sierra Cyclesmith, 7007 South Virginia Street, right next door to Magic Carpet Golf, and tell them old Rusty Spurs sent you.
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Good morning. I am Jay Slater. 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

0: 105.7 KOZZ, Reno's Classic Rock. Sunny day in the Truckee Meadows. We're looking at a high of, 172 degrees, something like that. Man, it's a scorcher. I don't know, somewhere in the mid-90s is what they're calling for. 100, I think, is what it is. Maybe 99. In any case, it's hot, so stay cool. Do whatever you can to stay cool, get in the AC, hop in the pool, I don't know, head to the lake, whatever it is. Just, be as cool and as hydrated as possible. 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He's got your chance to win Blue Oyster Cult tickets. Now, Blue Oyster Cult's going to be performing as part of the Street Heat series happening at the GSR. And that show takes place on Friday, August 7th. 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

0: 95.7 KOZZ, Reno's classic rock, Ram Jam, Black Betty. That is Kevin Smith's favorite song. I am Jay Slater, one half of your morning crew, and you can join us on Monday morning. Well, you can join me. Kevin is going to be gone. He'll be on a little trip to Japan. He'll be back on, I think, Wednesday, August 6th. And so for 3 days next week, I'm going to be hanging out with you. And then Thursday, Friday, the following Monday, Tuesday, it's going to be segments that don't suck, as both Kevin and I will be gone. And so during those 3 days, you have a chance to win tickets to see Max Volume. That's right. Not listen to Max Volume on the radio, but see Max Volume live. He's going to be at the Nashville Social Club in Carson City. He's going to be celebrating the release of his new album, Ramsdale. And this is not just like some social media download. This is not just a CD. No, this is a full-on vinyl. This thing looks incredible. It's nice and heavy. It's thick. You want to have this in your hands, in your collection. 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
2: When President Abraham Lincoln was criticized for supporting General Ulysses S. Grant's command during the Civil War, Lincoln flatly stated, "I cannot spare this man. He fights." When Grant's rivals petitioned for his removal on grounds of excessive drinking, Lincoln said, "If it makes fighting men like Grant, then find out what he drinks and send a case to each of my commanders." Lincoln's confidence in his general proved to be correct, and in 1865, the Civil War finally came to its end. This has been A Penny for Your Thoughts, presented by Lincoln Heating and Air.
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Last I heard, they will be doing something in 2027 in honor of their 41st anniversary. There's Poison. Here's Boston.

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0: There's Hooters with all you zombies on 105.7 KOZZ. Rito's Classic Rock. We'll hear from Tom Petty and Blondie coming up. Good morning, I should say. I am Jay Slater. And man, what a day. Food Truck Friday was just incredible. It started off pretty slow. It was really, really hot out. And then it just got really busy. Looking ahead to next week, man, July 31st, Friday, we got the kickoff to Hot August Nights happening in Virginia City. And then there's going to be more Virginia City Hot August Nights celebrations happening on Saturday. Then we also have Wing Fest happening all next weekend downtown at the Row. Friday, Saturday, Sunday. It's going to be warm, but man, the wings are going to be flowing. Lots of great vendors. I'll be out there with my truck hoping to add to the trophy collection, and so will so many other great vendors like Aloha Shack, Polly's Pizza, Boulevard Pizza, so Gitter Smoked is going to be out there. So many great ones. So come on out and support Wing Fest. And we're going to be talking to the guys from the Row. Tony Marini will be in on Tuesday to talk more about it.
1: 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Here's what happened.
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0: No. Okay, first off, you have to stay away from angry beavers. 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
0: They're very wet. They can give you horrible diseases. 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
0: Surprisingly, a lot of beavers are very well groomed. I don't know if you know this.
2: Okay.
0: Though they can secrete an oily, waterproof substance that can be very pungent. The substance can also be warm, musky, with a little hint of a vanilla-like scent.
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0: You want to see some of the most incredible blue skies, sunsets, and sunrises over one of the most beautiful destinations in America? I'm talking about the Grand Canyon, Sedona, Arizona. 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We're going to play the sounder when you hear it. 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
2: And the Congress have approved a measure pressed by President Trump to make daylight savings time permanent.
0: Which one is this?
2: This is the one with the extra hour at the end of the day. More light. More light.
0: That's it.
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3: 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This is an easy one. It's the greatest. We have the greatest clocks. We have the best clocks in the world. Well, I tell you what, nobody can beat our clocks, not even the Swiss. The Swiss clocks are garbage. We've got the greatest clocks here.
0: Thank you.
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Good Saturday afternoon. I am Jay Slater with you for a couple more hours. 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

95.7 KOZZ, Reno's Classic Rock. We've been pretty fortunate that we haven't seen much of a purple haze or any type of haze here in northern Nevada with fire season. There's been a few fires that have popped up, but so far we've been pretty clear from much smoke. I know a couple weeks ago there was a fire that a little bit of smoke drifted into our area, but we've been very fortunate so far.

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0: 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Happy birthday to you if you are celebrating a birthday today. You share this day with Matt LeBlanc, Joey on Friends. He is 59 years old today. He also had another show on Showtime called Episodes, and then he had a show on CBS called Man with a Plan. Never really watched Episodes, but I enjoyed Man with a Plan. It was pretty good. Roger Clinton, the brother of Bill, he is 70 years old today. Imon is 71 years old. She is David Bowie's widow. Manny Charlton from Nazareth, happy heavenly birthday to him. Happy heavenly birthday to Estelle Getty and Walter Payton.
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0: 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Earlier, I was mentioning that 46 years ago today, AC/DC released Back in Black. A couple other big records were released on this day in history. It was back on this day in 1969. Yes, released their self-titled debut album. Back on this day in 1983, Metallica released Kill 'Em All. And then also on this day in 1989, the Beastie Boys would release Paul's Boutique. You know who else has an album release? Max Volume. He's got his album release party happening on July 31st. And we got your tickets to this great special event with Max Volume during the morning crew, Monday, Tuesday, and Wednesday. So listen for your chance to win these tickets. Max Volume celebrating the release of his new album, Ramsdale, with a high-energy live performance at the Nashville Social Club. 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
2: 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In one particular debate, his opponent, Stephen Douglas, called Lincoln a two-faced man. Unperturbed, but with a sly smile on his face, Lincoln replied, "I'd leave it to my audience. 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

0: 95.7 KOZZ, Reno's Classic Rock. I am Jay Slater. Time for me to get out of here. I shall return Monday morning, 6 a.m. It'll be one half of your morning crew. Kevin Smith will be on vacation. I will be here, and Terry will be joining me as well. On Monday morning, we'll do another epic album battle. It'll probably be soundtracks. I don't want to use the albums that Kevin and I have discussed without him. So I want to make sure that on Monday, we give you just a little something different. Probably going to be two soundtracks, maybe from the 90s. I was considering maybe Singles versus Last Action Hero. I don't know. Maybe that's a possibility. But I will see which album battle we are going to do. We are also going to give you tickets to the album release party for Max Volume at the Nashville Social Club and get you qualified for the Summer of Fun. That's all coming up Monday morning, 6 a.m., the Morning Crew on 105.7 KOZZ, Reno's Classic Rock. Bye-bye now.
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The Police that don't stand so close to me. Before that, Led Zeppelin, an immigrant song. How you doing? Sean Powers checking in Saturday afternoon. Let's keep it rolling, shall we? By the way, Stevie Ray Vaughan in Double Trouble. I know Rick Derringer, the late Rick Derringer. Rock and roll hoochie.

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0: Brothers on your Classic Rock Station, 105.7 KOZZ, Evening of Classic Rock. What a Fool Believes. Great tune. Sean Powers on your Saturday afternoon with you. And lots going on in the biggest little city tonight. Let's start off with Art Town. They got an event tonight at 5 o'clock. It's called Hot Havana Nights. Hot being the operative word after today's high temperature. Cars, Culture, and Dance in Midtown Reno. And wraps up the events for Art Town, wraps up next Friday. So for the rest of the schedule, be sure and check our website at KOZZRadio.com. The Ace is also going on tonight. The Como Rainiers are in town. And Star Wars night, 6:35 p.m. first pitch. Plus fireworks tomorrow. Fireworks night as well on your Sunday with the Aces. First pitch is 6:05. More details on what's going on tonight on the way. Also on the way, more tunes for your journey coming up, as well as Pink Floyd next.
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0: 105.7 KOZZ, Reno's Classic Rock since 1979. David and David there for you. Welcome to the Boomtown. Boomtown Casino? Nope, not even close. I checked. Sean Powers with you on your weekend. And the morning crew with Kevin and Jay. Weekday 6 to 10, celebrating Max Volume's album release party. How cool is this, right? The new album is called Ramsdale. Max and his band will be playing the album live next Friday night at the Swan Music Hall at the Nashville Club in Carson City. The crew have your chance to get in the door for free Monday through Wednesday this week. So check in with the crew for your chance to score right here on KOZZ. In the meantime, more music coming up. Bruce Springsteen on the list. Got some Neil Young on the way, as well as my request for Jim and Reno. Fleetwood Mac on the way as well.
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0: The biggest little city's classic rock station, 105.7 KOZZ, Reno's Classic Rock. Don Henley for you right there. Good tune. The Boys of Summer. It is Sean Powers on your Saturday afternoon. And going on this weekend, the last 2 days of the performances of Cirque Alice Eldorado Showroom. They got a performance tonight at 5 o'clock and 8:30. And then tomorrow, the final day of Cirque Alice, it is at 5 p.m. All right, details, KOZZRadio.com. 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I got some David Bowie lined up, as well as the Dire Straits next.
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5: 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CRF 450R and CRF 250R models are intended for closed course operation only. 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
6: 1 month before the election of 1860, Abraham Lincoln received a letter from an 11-year-old girl named Grace.
7: Mr. Lincoln, you should let your whiskers grow. It would look a great deal better, for your face is so thin. All the ladies like whiskers, and they would tease their husbands to vote for you. And then you would be president.
6: Lincoln kindly replied with a personal letter addressed, "My dear little miss," and for the first time, grew the beard you and I would hardly recognize President Lincoln without. This has been A Penny for Your Thoughts, presented by Lincoln Heating and Air.
8: 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My family would miss it dearly. Does it improve the quality of your life? Of course it does. Let us show how economically you can enjoy home comfort all year long. 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I'm Robert Quirk, owner of Lincoln Heating and Air, and my pledge to you is to make every penny count.
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0: That's James Gang for you right here on 105.7 KOZZ, Reno Classic Rock with Walk Away. Good stuff there. Sean Powers on your weekend. And did you know that our very own Max Volume is the Street Heat Ambassador? No? Well, now you know. Street Heat coming up at the Grand Sierra Resort during Hot August Nights. And, of course, Max, being the ambassador that he is, has a chance for you to win premium seating. We call them the KOZZ Hot Seats to check out Blue Oyster Cult. Yeah, they're going to be here August 7th. So if you want to score, check out with the Max starting Monday at 2, all week long, 2 to 7 on the Workforce Free Ride, all right? In the meantime, more tunes coming up. Got some Scorpions on the way, as well as Queen and by request for Tabitha and Furley. Aerosmith on the way as well.
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